Remember when you were little, smaller than you are now? Remember how you touched everything? Did you know about our forgotten knowledge? That we can look at anything, an object, a living being, a surface, and know exactly how it would feel in our mouths?

teacher said everyone is so focused on strength, but they're wrong. 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

drugs. 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Thinking of myself as a child, remembering being that small, fitting in smaller spaces, in smaller clothes, not needing to eat as much, knowing no limits.

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Not Vegas, like Las Vegas, but like the nerve that connects all of your body, from toes to the brain, all of it along the stem.

lives under glass and sun, warming up well in a wet environment, sweating, not obviously, just hardly, pupils big and bright. 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

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I thought it was expensive. 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I think they can be both.

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What was the phrase? Erratic at best. 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A good title for something. 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

0: 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It took me. I got here.
1: 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FM.

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'Cause you didn't mean what you said. When you're aware, it's knowing that there are people who are sharing. Yeah, sharing. Sharing all your fear. You know, everything is said in the bed, and it shouldn't change just 'cause you're wed. That's right. You heard me.

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It's all in fun, don't you know? Yeah, it can be fun, don't you know? You know it's having fun that you grow.

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'Cause I didn't understand what you said. Just be aware that there are people who are trying, all trying to share. You hear that? They're sharing all of their fears. You know what that's about? I told you everything is said in the bed. Everything. And it shouldn't change 'cause you're weird.

Yeah, I know it. Just don't be afraid now to stand up when it counts. Give in sometime, it's nice. Cause it can't be fun. It's got to be fun, don't you know? Cause it's having fun that you grow. Oh.

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1: You know why people like you can't leave this business? Because you make too much money for people like me. Anyway.

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1: Yeah.
0: And I guess you guys kind of glamorize that money.
1: Of course we glamorize it because we get it. Man gets dough out here, you get me?
0: So where do the young people fit into all of this?
1: They're easy targets, fam. You get me? They're easy targets. They don't want to be working no job, fam. In debt from uni and then fuckery. Man, just encourage them.
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1: Someone comes up and says something like, I am a god. Everybody says, who does he think he is? I just told you who I thought I was. A god.

Like Chanel, Yes, Microsoft, I'm an Excel, Nine, 10, 11, fuck 12, Yes, your house looking like a motel, yes. I don't play fair, well, I don't like to show you my tail, yes. What is that shit I smell? Me, I am that shit you.

0: send the cash. 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All men are laid for this bag. And I got a bag in a bag. And another bag inside my bag. That's what's in my bag, it's just a bag.
1: My spit smell like Chanel. Yes, Microsoft, I'm an Excel. 9, 10, 11, fuck 12. Yes, your house looking like a motel. Yes. I don't play fair, well. I don't like to show you my tail. Yes. What is that shit I smell? Me.

0: 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I am that shit you smell.
1: Niggas act like they don't see you, but deep down I really wanna be you. Turn this whole to Resident Evil, rocking out release from needles. Pull up in a Bentley truck, you pull up in a low ass Beetle. 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
2: Mm-hmm. 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Yes. I don't play fair, well. Mm-hmm. I don't like to show you my tail. Yes. What is that shit I smell? Me. Mm-hmm. I am that shit you smell. Yes.
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0: How you rapping all your life and you ain't profit? How you trying to be a punk, but you ain't moshing? How you trying to book a tour, but you ain't popping? Nigga think he's Steph Curry, boy you old Goskis. Pop filter, bump stocking. One shot turn Steve Bannon into Steve Hawking. R. Kelly, gigolo, I'm Joe Pollen. But I don't fuck with little kids, bitch, I ain't Woody Allen. Now how you let a nigga run you out your own city? How you never catch a win, but you catch a feeling? I ain't trying to have debates, I just bait bitches. Put a price on your head, send my niggas fishing. Boy, you really Craig Mack, but you think you did. He put this fuck nigga in a bag, he the new Missy. How you let a nigga call you nigga?
1: Get your money, baby, keep doing you. Step out of line and show these plexicos what the Ruger do. Now who is you? Double barrel, twin magic, hit the W, go through the roof. Bass swell up and go through the coupe. Pacing at this nigga house like Peggy Finn a hula hoop. Lines around the block feel like Super Tuesday. Ballad of Biden, baby, we need new things. Making love to your girl, pull her tracks out the strings. Pat the weave, I gotta water the soil before I plant the seed. Lots of information in these bars and schemes, these niggas basic. All they know is jokes and memes, now let's face it. You hate me because you ain't me.

0: bitch or give a fuck about your zine. 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
1: Someone comes up and says something like, I am a god. Everybody says, who does he think he is? I just told you who I thought I was. A god.

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1: Yeah, we gotta go get some heat, man. I'm in the motherfucker.
2: Hey, yo, man. Damn, what's taking home so long, son?
1: Calm down, man. 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

0: got that shit? Yeah. 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Look, son. That's the second time a nigga did that, yo.
1: Hey, yo, hold on.
0: Second time. Taste
2: that,
0: yo. What the fuck is this shit, yo? Is it? Nah, this shit is sweet. That's bad. Yo, second time, son, did that shit, yo. Yo, we gonna go get him right now, yo. Us right here, yo.
1: Son,
0: Listen, yo, we gotta map this shit out, son. We just can't be running up there. Meet us on 160. Nigga, be on 152. And we gonna just do it on 162. Oh, yo, look, son, we gonna keep this real. He ain't gonna do it to us again, son. He's born, son. We gotta do it, son.
1: You know what you, saying now, we get down. We can go get the nigga, but we got to map this shit out right.
0: Oh, damn.
1: People, that nigga got mad fucking, you know what I'm saying, Malikwa niggas running with him. You know what I'm saying?
0: They ain't gonna respect it. We gonna do all this training, son. They ain't gonna respect it right now, yo. They ain't gonna respect it, son.

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I am space. We are space, time, and grace.

0: Yeah, I'm gonna just have somebody play bass, just like some hard shit, and then we just gonna rock this shit. Cause I never let go. Cause I never let go. Cause I never let go. Cause I never let go. Turn some water to snow. I go, oh, no.
1: Ice cold.
0: This is fucking ice cold. You know,
1: I
0: know.
1: I like that. Turn some water to snow. Cause I'm fucking ice cold.
2: Oh!
1: But
0: there's
1: some water to snow,
0: cause
1: this soul is ice cold.
0: Oh. Cause this soul is ice cold. Turn your ass into stone. If you're
1: in the dome. No. You know, look me in my eyes and turn your ass into stone. Yeah.
0: Cause the water to snow, cause this soul is ice cold. Turn your ass into stone.
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4: 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It is a weeping and a mourning and a gnashing of teeth in the dance hall, and who do all think will run upon them gum, cause when them it come to my sound, which is the champion sound. The bugle that blow up many times, and it still have one more time left, cause the amount of stripe with the power of our shoulder.

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1: Ooh. 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Crown, crown. Time to shut shit down. 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
1: Vertigo, a feeling of dizziness, a swimming in the head. 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

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It's more than any man can see. I organically push a button and open the door up mechanically. Then peel the skin off of a mandarin, get some extra vitamin C. I'm drippy, I'm a Saks Fifth window mannequin. Don't try to stencil the manuscript. Impossible, my face is that of an ancient god etched in an amulet. 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

instinctively shine, and that's how it should be. Some don't know what we go through, while others think that they know you. I can't waste any more.